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traffic, around 145 X-ray, is 6 miles southwest of the station, inbound to join 8 mile final, runway 03, inform call traffic.

9 p.m. Weather is clear. Temperature 91 degrees. K A 3 J I J R.

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1: Good evening.

at 44 Whiskey and call just a mile northeast of Atlantic Station, or even you're bearing west side of Georgia Tech at 1,500. Thanks for that, Michael. Fuck off the traffic.

0: hook up the 102 here with 675-75 on the south side of Barnfield, headed northbound to PDK. Metro traffic on top of the central floor, and it's off over the 675.
1: K-A-3-J-I-J-R.

Metro traffic, helicopter 2 Stairway T20, 285 on the east side. 1,800 hits in PDK Metro.

traffic helicopter, 744 Whiskey Golf on the east side of the city, northbound, making a circle, kind of crosswise, at 2,000 feet, make your traffic.

0: an hour, so do it to then. They're full over there, but we're just flying around for the spot again. Yeah, no no determined route, so you can tell it to go away.
1: Please, temperature, 80.

traffic. Pony 7897 is 9 miles south of the field. He's maneuvering for runway 25. I'm sorry, north of the field. Pony 7897 is 9 miles north of the field. He's flying over midfield. Teardropping for runway 25.

11 p.m. Weather conditions clear. Temperature 86 degrees. K A 3 J I J R.

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0: I've made it. I am on my route. So just seeing you tonight and appreciate stopping by. Maybe one day we can go out and have lunch together or something. Just anything I have, go ahead and give me a call, okay? Have a good night. Talk to you tomorrow. Careful, DJ. As always. In a couple of weeks, I'll be home a good bit. The time I'll be out for 4 days. Like 2 or 3 weeks. So we can get together then. 73W4PLY.
3: Two, 4 miles south of the field inbound 3601.

Time is 12 a.m. Wind condition clear. Temperature 83 degrees.

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1: Good morning.

1 a.m. Weather condition, mostly cloudy, temperature 80 degrees. K-A-3-J-I-J-R.

Drive in to AM. Weather conditions mostly cloudy. Temperature 80 degrees. K A 3 J I J R.

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K A 3 J I J R.

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1: Good morning.

traffic, lightsaber 3, about 3 miles northeast of Grady, inbound for landing at Grady. I'll have a metro.

3-3, this is Brady westbound, headed transitioning through Colton County.

AM. Wind condition. Temperature 72 degrees. K A 3 J I J R.

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K-A-T.

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1: Good morning.

hour classes will be taught through all online meetings. An extra class will start on September 8th and run through December 22nd. The class is on Tuesday night from 6:30 p.m. to 8:30 p.m. Eastern Time. The class will be out at the class license manual certification. The class is free. The class will be taught virtually using software. The class size is limited to 40 students. This class will also be streamed live and recorded for later viewing on the W4 YouTube channel. A technician class will start on September 9th and run through November 11th. The class is on Wednesday night from 6:30 p.m. to 8:30 p.m. Eastern Time. The class will be out and radio technician license manual 6 edition. The class is free. The class will be taught virtually. Software. Class size is limited to 40 students. This class will also be streamed live and recorded for later viewing on the W4 YouTube channel. Instructors will be Gary W4 EY and JK4 EA. To register for one of these three classes or for more information, contact Gary White by email at W4 EY at rrl.sw3.

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1: The time is 7 a.m. Weather condition, temperature 71 degrees. K-A-3-J-I-J-R.

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traffic, Centurion 210, Mike is out of Boston, off to the west, 300 left downwind, runway

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Temperature 70 degrees. K-A-3-J-I-J-R-E.

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1: Good morning.

traffic down 10-8 Belleville. We are 4.5 miles to the west.

traffic, Jack 1080, Bell Gulf. We are 4.5 miles.

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1: Okay,
0: that maneuver was called 5 miles out to the west, and down 4A, 45.

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Set close, check through.

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around Mountain Air. This is 4-5-1-4 Papa Sierra on the Yellow Cup. How do you hear? Was that you trying to call somebody? I got you, 10-10.

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0: pull-up atmosphere is 10 to the east. We'll be coming across wind for left down wind. Runway 35.
1: Good morning. The time is 9 a.m. Wind condition, wind temperature 72 degrees. K-A-3-J-I-J-R.

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1: Good morning.

Cessna 704 Whiskey Bravo 7 to the north. We'll join a right downwind for runway 28, Covington.

514 Compass Sierra is crossing Pittsfield, picking up the left downwind, runway 35 Mach 10. Cub, are you gonna go ahead and take off?

traffic, Skyhawk 944 Tango Tango is 9 miles to the east, inbound for 28, full stop coming.

3 miles to the east.

0: up nearby 4 for the helicopter, 9 miles from the south, Richter, 30 miles from the grading.
1: We're crossing on my 3.

9 miles to the south.

miles to the south. We're going to do a teardrop over D-field for a right downwind into runway 5. 32 seconds.

debris is 3 miles to the south, descending to 2700 for a teardrop for the right downwind, left downwind into runway 23.

0: 273 is flying next to flight level 27. Flight level 27 entries. For a right side for a left downwind to 05.
1: Flight instructor making say flight level 2700.

for a lift downwind and to runway 05, 30 seconds.

time is 10 a.m. Weather condition: temperature 77 degrees.

7-0-3 Charlie Tango is 3 miles to the west. Just 500 miles to the 45 miles.

0: left downwind at 367 Lake.
1: Helicopter Eagle 1 is 9 miles to the northwest, inbound for 10, covered at 1.8.

0: 耳机也在不装。
1: We're off three with a load of jumpers, approximately 8 minutes till they're away.
0: This is Southwest.

7-7, Helicopter Eagle 1 is inbound, it's 3 miles northwest of the field, inbound for 10, 1.5, 7-7.

0: 2 minutes till skydiver is only 5,000 and below, Monroe.
1: Mountain Air, 2000, landing 17, Mountain Air.

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1: Affirmative, Hawaii Base 3-3-1, there again.

Diamond Star 673 Delta Alpha. We are 5 miles to the northwest. Gonna fly over midfield at 3000, then we'll join the left downwind of runway 31 Bravo.

Phoenix, 273 is 7 miles to the southeast, going to be doing some maneuvers.

6713 downtown, making it to drop to the left down to the front 131, following traffic 9, 9, 9, 9, 9, 9, 9, 9, 9, 9, 9, 9, 9, 9, 9, 9, 9, 9, 9, 9, 9, 9, 9, 9, 9, 9, 9, 9, 9, 9, 9, 9, 9, 9, 9, 9, 9, 9, 9, 9, 9, 9, 9, 9, 9, 9, 9, 9, 9, 9, 9, 9, 9, 9, 9, 9, 9, 9, 9, 9, 9, 9, 9, 9, 9, 9, 9, 9, 9, 9, 9, 9, 9, 9, 9, 9, 9, 9, 9, 9, 9, 9, 9, 9, 9, 9, 9, 9, 9, 9, 9, 9, 9, 9, 9, 9, 9, 9, 9, 9, 9, 9, 9, 9, 9, 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

7 and 7, 34 Mike Mike, so final 2-8, and we'll be a touch and go. And we'll watch out for the helicopter traffic. We can accommodate for whatever you need, and so if you want to use 10, we'll do a full stop and we'll swap to 10.

Project Cherokee November 3763 Whiskey is currently on a 13-mile final from runway 28, Texas Star Nav approach. We'll be looking at carrying out the missed approach and vacating towards the west again.

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1: Moody went to the Fox South Delta. We're about 6 miles north of the field and on the joint downwind, runway 31, Mineral County.

0: traffic, maybe the ones in the park right now, sir.
1: We're over there with runway 31, so okay.
2: Right downwind for 28,

0: 63 Whiskey Cherokee is now on a 6 mile final for runway 28 with a low approach and overshoot for the Yarnab approach.
1: 27, 24, make right base, base comes.

Southern 7 helicopter Eagle 1 is on the right base for 287.

0: November, Delta turning 5-0, runway 31, Middle County. 1 is final for 28, Delta.
1: Let's see, we're currently on 3 miles final with the helicopter, so we'll work record.

Right crosswind, put the race comes in. Coming to the 6-3, which is on a departure from the INAV. We have the helicopter in front. We'll be doing a left turn. That's the standard INAV departure. How much the race coming to?

7 helicopter Eagle 1 is on final for 2-8, Covington.

traffic, 7781 is right cross land, or 287. Governor traffic, booty 4, Mike Mike, right base, runway 28, coming in. Governor traffic, helicopter Eagle 1, right downwind for 28, coming in.

0: Star 428 here, Papa 6 mile final on the RNF 31. Touch and go, barely in.
1: Covington 7 here, look up Eagle 1 is final for 28, Covington.
0: Covington 7, 24, Mike, right, crosswind, runway 28, Covington.

0: descent is through the airspace of 4700 to the west. Okay.
1: Tango 1 is right crosswind for 28, coming in. Coming in traffic, we need for Mike, final 28, coming in. Right downwind for 28, coming in.
2: Jersey 6763 Whiskey is 15 miles to the southwest and joining Stratum from Runway 3. Bye-bye.

0: Tucker, Tucker, Tucker, Eagle 1 is right downwind for 28, coming.
1: Final, but I'm like 3, my right.

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10-4. We'll do 2-8 and then drop to 1-0. Eagle 1 is turning right base for 1-0. Correct, 2-8.

0: 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Sir.
1: 11 a.m. Weather is cloudy. Temperature 80 degrees. 10 a.m.

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1: Good morning.
2: 124.45.

south, northeast of the airport, inbound, multiple center ports, on the main 05. Over the

Ready for Mike. Mike will be a left pass when departure up to the north. Third guy traffic here, 4 7 8 left base, roughly 3-1, Bear County.

Archer 4365-4, we're about 5 miles to the south. We're going to be setting up for a left downwind entry 231.

0: Bow County, Archer 43654, setting up for a midfield, west downwind 431, Bow.
1: Bow County traffic, 2476, the uniform, turning left cross, on the runway 31, Bow County.
2: Cruise about 7 miles to the south, inbound and left downwind 31, roll south, Sparrow. But I think today I'm going to do some of this and then
3: didn't go out jeeping for a while. You guys got anything planned for today or tomorrow?
4: Helicopter Eagle 1 is turning left base for 10 Covenant.
5: And a lot of it has to do with the heat. I don't want to go out there and warm gun something. I need to put a new radio back in my truck. I took the other one, the TH

0: helicopter Eagle One is turning left base for 10 on Covington.
1: Just lazy. Yeah, and it's, a lot of it has to do with the heat. I don't want to go out there and work on something. I need to put a new radio back in my truck. You know, I took the other one, the TH-8600 out when I took her down to the body shop, but I'm going to put a ID-5100 back in it, and I can do some of the preliminary installation. Something that I need to finish the installation, I believe, is back and coming. But, man, I just don't want to go out there and work in the heat. The only time I've been going outside here is walking Gabo, you know, mid to late morning, and we wait for the heat of the day to pass, and I usually take them out around 6, but it's usually still hot. And you know what, John? We've had this house up here since 2014, so 12 plus years, and I have had a weather station up here for every one of those years. And I, you know, when it got hot, I used to check, even remotely. And it barely, like maybe a handful of times in a whole summer, it would break 90 up here. And this year, not only has it broke 90 like every day this summer, but man, we've had some 96, 97. We got lucky yesterday. We had some storms roll through pretty early in the afternoon before 2 o'clock. We didn't get a lot of rain out of it, maybe a tenth of an inch, but it cooled everything down for the whole afternoon. And so yeah, been a hot summer. Even hotter, been an even hotter summer when you don't have all your equipment working good, but hey, we're back in action now. And I would have told you the same thing about sistering in some joists. A lot easier than taking the whole deck apart and putting new ones in, so I think you did the right thing there. Oh, I know what I was going to ask you. Short week this week, short work week. You going to stay put?
2: So far this summer, the highest has been 92 here, and damn, it's looking up. I want to say maybe the all-time high, 92.
3: Yep.
2: Yeah, 92 degrees. 2022. That's a hot summer.
3: That was the summer. Luckily,
2: I had just put the mini split in. We did the summer of 21. Wasn't too bad. We were just running one of those, like the portable ACs, like you were running there for a while. In 21, we did that. We'd run that thing at night, and yeah, it just didn't get too bad during the day. We'd run it during the day, but you know, really get it nice and cool at night. But anyway. Yeah, mini split, thank gosh. And I'm glad you guys have your system set up and cranking again. Yeah, this is a brutal summer. Brutal summer. And yeah, you've been having those high 90s. And AC is a wonderful thing. But doing some work out here. I got 6 of those sistered in. Those are the primary ones right now. And now I'm working on, instead of the old, what do they call that, shear nailing where you cross them up, you know, I'll probably still do that a little bit, but I actually have proper joist hangers, double joist hangers, so now because I've got the doubles, the double 2x8s in there, and I'll be using that. I'm pondering, I think I'm going to have to run back to Home Depot. I'm using a lot of the ties, right, the metal ties, and as opposed to just lag bolting the 2x8s and the outside 2x10s to 4x4s, I think I'm going to use some of those strong ties similar to the joist hangers I have with the screws, bolts, or screws, strong screws.

0: whatever they call them, and just try to do it right, at least whatever the part that I'm doing. So anyway, good times there, and I'll probably just trying to get a lot of stuff set in my plan. You know how it is, you got to have a good plan. And once you have your plan all in your mind, you can just zoom through it. But I'm at that point where I'm figuring and planning. So anyway, hey, yeah, appreciate the info on the VC box. I'm going to take a look at that in depth. And I saw the one MotoGP thing that you posted. It's not exactly the actual full races, so I'm going to take a look at that in better detail later. And may see about getting one of those. And does it do all of the other stuff?
1: K-A-3-J-I-J-R.
0: Does that DC also do the Netflix and Hulu and Prime, and then also does it get any local channels? W4LIT Friday.
2: Or WCL.
3: All right, well, very good. Sounds like you've got, you definitely have that engineering mind, and good engineering starts way before any kind of construction or, planning is good. When I found that VC show, I figured that was like some reality show based on maybe some of the big players in the sport. But I had a feeling what you were looking for was live, races. And I did, if you look at the main menu on the VC, you've got the first category is called live TV, I forget exactly what they call it. And that's usually what we watch. But then you've got your video on demand, and then you've got your video on demand ultra, and I'm not sure what the difference between the two are. But that's where I found that was in the video on demand category. I did search the live programming, but I'm not sure how the search works in live. I just searched MOTOGP, nothing came up, but I would think that if there's no live event going on, it probably wouldn't find it. But John, it's amazing, the sports content. I mean, yesterday as I was looking for the Georgia game, all the different games I found, if you like women's volleyball, they had 5 or 6 channels of women's volleyball. I'll be honest with you, I haven't even really scratched the surface of really seeing what all you can get on there. But I will tell you about local channels, they carry all the major network local channels. So let's just say in Atlanta, you've got WSB, you got Channel 5, 11, 46, your 4 major networks. And they have that for every market in the United States, even small markets. When we're back and coming, we like to keep up with what's going on up here. We can watch the local Greenville, Asheville, local TV channels, and even a lot of independent channels. Let me let it burn. Even like a local independent channel, like I'll give you an example. Where I grew up, they always had TV 12 Westchester. And, it's just local Westchester news, not affiliated with a network or anything. I can watch that channel on it. So, yes, any local channel in the United States you can get is pretty amazing. And they're all grouped together, so finding them is pretty easy. It's just amazing what you can watch. Every major cable network. Now, as far as, things you would traditionally pay for, say, on your Roku box, Netflix, Disney, I don't have subscriptions to any of that, but I'm pretty sure you still have to have a subscription, because... all of those pay TV services, they all have their own little icon that you get into, and yeah, I don't think that's free. But you can still watch it on the same platform. You don't have to go back to your Roku menu or anything. Hopefully that answered your question. K4WCL.
0: I was just curious, didn't know if it was like the old, I'm sure you remember the cable boxes of yesteryear. I may even remember cutting a strip of plastic out of a milk jug and sliding that into the mechanical tuner selector knob on a cable box. Then later on it was satellite dishes and programming and the ISO SIM cards in DirecTV boxes, yada, yada, yada. Anyway, we've come a long way. But anyway, yeah, good information. Appreciate that. Yeah, like I said, I'll look into it a little more. And I know Mud Duck's got one. You know, they slide by there one day and have a real-time look at it. And what else? Yeah, you know me. I'm not too big into the ball sports, but motor sports, MotoGP being the primary for us. And then, you know, I like to occasionally watch some F1 and other things. You know, just kind of depends on, you know, what the current situation is. Good stuff. Even horse racing and boats. Interesting stuff. It's kind of racing in general, to be honest. When I go to one of those sports places to eat or have a beer, and they got 47 TVs, I'm like, hey, can you put one of these on racing? And they ask, well, what kind of racing? I'm like, you know, I don't really care. Just racing. As long as it's not racing. Just some racing. Bicycles, motorcycles, cars, boats, airplanes. Pick one. Whatever you can find on there. There's a deer. Got deer running around all over the place out here. They're trying to sneak up on us, I think. But anyway, you should get your Jeep running, man. I tell you, what we found was you get out there on a hot day, but out there going up in the mountains in the shade and next to creeks, all of a sudden it's 20 degree temperature drop, and you know, it's pretty nice out there. Are you going to drill a hole? And now that is your truck, you're going to be putting a really nice radio, that 5100. You going to drill a hole and put a proper antenna up there, or what are you going to do?
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3: The smile on her face looked at me and shook her head up and down. Like a bobblehead. Yes, you do. No, I don't want to drill a hole. I'll go back with a same Hustler MX-270 mag mount. Just run it in through the back door. That's worked well for me. You know, I was going to run the cable to the battery for the power. And I did a little reading and research the other day. Come to find out that the cigarette lighter, they don't call them cigarette lighter plugs anymore, I guess they call them PowerPoint, 12-volt PowerPoint, will handle up to 20 amps. I was shocked. And it is keyed. So I'm going to go back with the same thing I had with the 8600, just the cigarette lighter plug, because where I plan on putting the head is in the same general location I guess I won't be pulling power off the head though, but yeah, I'm gonna probably just pull 4 volts off the cigarette lighter plug. The radio on high power only draws 10.5 amps. So and you know, I bought that from Chuck, that radio. I didn't even realize it. When I picked it up, Chuck didn't have a box or anything for it. He had everything neatly packed up in a Walmart, plastic Walmart bag, and I never really looked in it. I just got the equipment from him, gave him his money. We exchanged a few jokes and we both took off. But man, there's actually an external speaker in that bag, and the really nice nifty mount for the head. And I have a nifty mount on mine back and coming. I have something else here, but I'll repurpose that nifty mount on the radio down here in the shack. So, it's not going to be like a super perfect install, but it'll be better than what I had. And I spent some time programming the radio, or actually I spent time programming the radio that's in the shack here. And then I just got the SD card and dumped the program into that radio. So it's all programmed and ready to go. I just got to get a little bit more friendly installation weather. And I know it's supposed to be cooler next week. I may just bring all that stuff with me. We're going back to Cumming for a few days and working on things.
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3: Things like that is a lot easier back in Cumming, because I'd be in the driveway and I can just open up the garage door, and that's where all my tools are. So if I need a tool, I can just go grab it. Where if I'm working out here in front of the house on the parking pad and I need a tool that I didn't think I was going to need, you know, I got to go in the house, go down a flight and a half of stairs, go find the tool, go back up a flight and a half, and then through the house, back up. Yeah, much easier to do things back there. So, but we'll have it in here within the next week or so. K4WCL, I'll go one more with you. I'm in the house, back in the air conditioning, and we'll be to about 6 o'clock tonight. And I was looking at the weather report. Looks like we got another good chance of rain today. So I say, bring on the rain.
4: Oh, amen to that. It got dark, made all sorts of sound yesterday, threatened, and we got 6 drops or something. And it was nice that it dropped the temperature. All of a sudden it was down in the mid to lower 70s yesterday afternoon, which made, yeah, when I was out here on the second go-round of doing the deck, putting these joists in, that was much better. I really hope it does rain today. We need it. We've been watering the yard and stuff, but not every area can we reach with the hoses, so there's some stuff that's looking a little dry and crusty. So some rain would be greatly appreciated, as with that lower temperature with it. And well, cool on the radio install. Yeah, hope you get that done quick and easy. It's always nice to have the whatever radio you want situated in the vehicle and just rocking and rolling, so you turn it on. And that was what I did with the Rover, years ago. I got tired of I didn't bring an HT. Whenever I'm back in the house, and grab a radio. Now, anytime I'm in the Rover, yeah, there's just a radio mounted in there. Turn it on, and love that thing. And that 8600, what a great little radio. And I remember asking you, are you sure? Do you really think it's IP67? And yeah, I can 100% confirm that radio has lived out there. That thing lives outside in year-round weather, 6 degrees of ice storm and snow and summer heat, and the washdowns that I give it. It's waterproof and an incredibly rugged radio. I'm going to do the same. I'm going to get back to getting this done. Like I said, probably going to need to make a run to Home Depot later. But anyway, say 73, John. You guys have a great day. Get that Jeep running. Get out there and enjoy some trails. I think we might take a break later and do that, at least for a little while. So this is K4WCL. This is W4LIT. I'll be clear on your final, John.
3: A lot of good trails very close to us. We got the Jocassee Gorges area. This is lot of good trails up there that we've explored, but there is actually one trail. It's not a real long trail. It's a 4 miles. One way in, same way out. But it goes up to the top of Horse Mountain, which is the first fairly good mountain behind us here. And to get to the trailhead is maybe a mile and a half on a US 178, paved road. But, you don't spend half of your day getting to the trailhead. You come out of our development, you go up the road about a mile, and you make a right, and you're on the trail. And we like that one. And it terminates at the top of the mountain, and the Palmetto, I think it's called the Palmetto Trail, is accessible there. And you can get on the foot trail and go all the way to the top of Sassafras Mountain if you go one way, or all the way down to Table Rock if you go the other way. We've done a little bit of hiking up there, but we've not ventured terribly far from the Jeep. But I do have TYT 9800 in the Jeep, which is cross-bandable. And I specifically bought a cross-band radio for the Jeep, so when we go do get out of the Jeep and go, get on the trails, I still have communication through the crossband. So anyway, all right, old man, you enjoy your Labor Day weekend, and we'll catch up with you later. Kilo 4 Whiskey, Charlie, Lima, Pickens, South Carolina, 73.

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1: 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We're empty, remaining with you overnight, no services today, and I'll let you know about our departure when we get there.
2: Bell County Traffic, Sears 476 Uniform, left downwind runway 31 Bell County.

0: is 3 miles to northwest, climbing through 2,500, departing for the east area.
1: Crosswind 3-1 departing to the northeast, departing the airspace, last call, Barrow.

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1: And then 427 Delta Alpha is 3 miles to the northeast, 3,500 departing to the east, Bear County.
2: Coming traffic, Archer 8366 Zulu on 5 mile final for on F runway 10, coming in.
0: Eagle 1 is left crosswind for 10, Covington.

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1: Hello, Danny Shepard, coming over 7394. 8 miles to the east at 5,700 feet.
2: Uniform left down runway 31 Bear County.
1: Coming in.

one, left downwind for 10, coming. On a 45 degree, 5 miles out for entry for left downwind for 10, coming. This will be number 2.

0: Sunny traffic, Archery 366 Zulu, short final, runway 10, well for going.
1: Barrow County traffic, 0-4-7 Victor Uniform, turning left base, runway 31, Barrow County.
2: 7 traffic, 7W1, I have the traffic, 410, from left base, 410, Covington.
3: Covington, Cessna 150 is 3 miles out on a 45 for an entry for a left downwind, 10, Covington, number 3. Number 2 because the other plane is low approach, number 2.
1: Barrow County traffic, 0-4-7 Victor Uniform, turning final, runway 31, touching go, Barrow County.
0: Barrow County, 7-7-3-9-2-4, 12 miles to the east, 1,000 making a left descending 360, to get down at 2,500 there.
3: Cessna 150 is now entering a left downwind for 10, Covington.
2: Covington traffic helicopter, Eagle 1 is entering final, all final for 10, Covington.

0: 73924, 3 miles to the east at 3,000 feet, entering the left downwind runway 31, downwind traffic.
1: Crestal 150 is extending downwind for the helicopter hovering over 10. Crestal 150 left base for 10 coming to full stop.

0: time is 12 p.m. Weather condition, mostly cloudy. Temperature 86 degrees.
1: One left downwind for 10, Covenant.

having citation 1 Romeo 9 to 10 to the south, inbound.

County traffic. Sears 627, Charlotte, November, is 10 miles inbound from the south at 3,500. Company County traffic.

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0: 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King Air descending for 2-1. Monroe.
1: 2-1. Okay.
2: Covenant 7, helicopter 8-1. Left crosswind for 1-0. Covenant 7.

0: Juan Manuel.
1: Clear County traffic, 2-4-7-6, uniform turning. Left cross, land runway, 3-1, Clear County.
2: Final runway, 3-1.

Helicopter 7, helicopter Eagle 1, left crosswind 410, coming in.

0: westbound on runway 31 Bexar County.
1: Southwest Eagle 1, left downwind for 10 Covington.

Land Vest Bay for 10 Covenant. Alright, clear the pattern, send it to the south, that's all.

is 4760 uniform. We're going around runway 31, Bear County.

0: Center, Eagle One is on downwind, believe the pattern, exiting to the northeast, coming. Helicopter Eagle One, coming.
1: Uniform left downwind runway 31, okay.
0: Stop 3 miles north of that landing, you can see that's the first three.

0: Mr. Eagle 1 is leaving the pattern to the northwest, climbing to 1.8. Cover. 363 Delta Alpha. Delta Alpha. We're about under the Centurion, runway 23, we'll depart the area to the north.
1: Runway 31, full stop there, okay.

That's on the downwind for runway 31, sir. Southwest of Cherokee on the Arnav runway 5 over Cherokee.

0: County, that's 54635, 8 miles north of the field on the Arkansas.
1: Carroll County, November 7394, turning

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1: We're going to break off the RNAV approach and enter the left downwind for runway 5. Cherokee. Helicopter Eagle 1 is 1 mile southeast of Eagle's Nest, inbound for landing. Send the vessel. We're at 1.7.

0: Houston, Hutch 1-4-6-3-5, on 45, entering the left down land, it's for runway 5, we'll be behind a seat pilot, Cherokee.
1: Diamond, please pick up, opportunity left, crosswind for runway 31, dark honey.

27 Delta Alpha, 3 miles to the southwest, descending cruise 2500. We'll start our right-hand turn for that 45 degree left downwind of runway 310.

0: Delta Alpha is 2 miles out on the 45 and left downwind runway 310.
1: This is 1 Alpha. We're going to 2 miles lag a little bit for

pause plan. Correction. 14 Delta Alpha, midfield left downwind, runway 31, full south arrow.

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1: Copy, 1, it's about a half a mile.

traffic, you can't final 2 on Monroe.

0: traffic helicopter 4 whiskey, golf, Sebring, and 2000 feet, Metro.
1: Metro traffic helicopter 2, Sierra Whiskey, about a mile just south of Eagles Nest, Memorial Drive 285.

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Waker, downwind runway 31, please stop this event.

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Yes, we're not mixed back.

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1: Left runway 31 is about here to southwest.
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Quinstar and 99 Delta 10 to the northwest, 3600, and we'll find it over 5 3000 right here. Drop left downwind 31 Barrow.

0: 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We're flying midfield 3000 right to drop. Join the left downwind 310.
1: Number 363 on top of 2.5 mile, 45 to left downwind 310.

0: Bravo, Tango is out. Inbound landing, coming with you.
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0: left downwind, 310.
1: County on the 356 Delta Alpha, going 7 mile final, runway 13 on the practice RNAV. We'll break it off early and join a low left downwind for runway 310.

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1: Traffic set 402 Bravo, 3 to the south. You're crossing midfield plus 500 to join left downwind 10 Covington.
2: Sarah County Diamond, 356 Delta Alpha on a 5 mile final, runway 13. We're going to sidestep to the right and go to lower left downwind runway 31 there.
1: Traffic 98-01, so it's 10 miles north, on the south side, so the head zone on runway 10.

0: 7 miles out. Sound like you're mentioning.
1: Very tight on the 316 Delta Alpha, joining a low up downwind runway 31 down.
0: Low left downwind, 40, coming to.
1: Jump is away 15,000 and below. Please use caution.

0: 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Thank you, Tony.
1: Traffic King here, left base 21 left.

5 miles to the south, and I'm landing. I'll be crossing that midfield, left downwind, 1807.

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0: Good afternoon. The time is 2 p.m. Weather conditions mostly cloudy. Temperature 92 degrees.
1: Traffic 2318 Bravo X-ray 10 to the east, gonna enter a 45 left downwind for 21 Monroe.
2: Wind runway 10, 7 traffic.

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1: Good afternoon.

Bill, operator. WA1ERS, Whiskey Alpha 1, Echo Romeo, Sierra. We are operating on Oscar.

0: go down the roll for each hospital, and we'll try again with St. Mary's Good Samaritan. Please call KM4PSU. All right, well, let's move on then. Piedmont Wolf, WA4PWH.
1: Roger that. This is WA4PWH, Whiskey Alpha 4, Papa Whiskey Hotel. Still Bill here in Shillow Hospital Equipment. Back to you. You sounded good out here today.
0: Thank you, Bill. I moved the antenna up above all the walls and up to the very tip top. This made a really big difference. Plus, we swapped out the antenna, replaced some of the connectors. May have changed out some coax too. I can't remember everything we did. It was a pretty hot day, but thank you for being there, Bill. All right, let's go to Northeast Georgia Medical Center. KQ4MXK.

Mike and Frank. I've got all three of you down again. Thanks for everybody taking the time to be here today. All right, are there any home stations or mobile stations that would like to check in this time? Okay, I don't think we're going to bother to go back to the KD4QHB repeater. I think we'll just close the net for here. So thank you to everybody who took the time to be here. We appreciate you guys out there at Piedmont, Walton, and Northeast Georgia Medical Center. I wish we could send these other people home, but that's okay. We'll keep working at it and trying to get keys and get equipment repaired. So thank you for your time. I'll just close the net now. This is KM4PSU being operated by M4SNRA. So everybody have a good Labor Day weekend, and then return this frequency

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1: For 71, 5 miles to the northeast. Simulated engine outage. It's going to be landing runway 21.

0: Airport 71, turning left, crosswind, runway 03, Monroe.
1: Two minutes until shutdown. There's 15,000 below Monroe.

departure is 6.2 miles to the south, inbound, and make a left base runway 31.

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1: Monitor traffic, King Air, final 2-1 Monroe.

Toronto, hello, 5 and 1. Come back down to that ball of mine.

0: Southside, now 30370, seaway right off of departure, switch to left.
1: We're going to jump here to 471, left down one runway 83 wide there.

0: Sky, Hawk, 370 to Bunch of 36,000, Marble, Captain, Bunch of.
1: Bearcat, Shaft, Gear, 10471, 2nd, left stage, runway 31, 0.

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0: Rondo.
1: Okay, traffic, Skyhawk 3037-0.

0: Guaspera.
1: The time is 3 p.m. With conditions mostly cloudy, temperature 92 degrees. KA3JIJR.
0: Traffic, your check 471, turning left downwind runway 31 there.

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1: Good afternoon.

495, 370, 7 miles to the southeast, inbound for runway 3.

0: Right here, Justin 34. What's that? What's that?
1: Left base runway 31 there.

traffic, Skyhawk 70. 3 miles to the, or 2.5 miles to the southeast. We're on a flyover midfield and a right-hand drop from westbound runway 13 Monroe.

Here's that 471 on the go, runway 3 Lotto.

November 95329, 9 miles to the west. We're going to enter a 45 left downwind 31 Winder.

0: departure leg 31, right turn out to the north though.
1: Southern 7 to the northwest, Newbury, 42, 130.

0: 9, West Bay, 3-1, Winder.
1: Straight in RNF 23 is low left downwind for 3-1.

0: Quick up Alpha is on a mile and a half final, RNF-23. We're going to cross over the field, left down 1431.
1: Seven zero left face, look like 3 miles.

0: ਕਾਲ ਕਰਾਂ
1: November 9, 5, 6, 9, left crosswind 3-1, wind your

Delta Alpha is 5 miles to the north of the field, inbound for runway 31. Going to overfly the field at 3,000 feet for the right maneuver for the right gear drop entry, the maneuver for the left downwind 31 barrel.

Alpha, currently overflying the field, 3,100 feet. Gonna maneuver for the right, heads up and tree for the left, 45 entry for the left downwind, 3-1 barrel.

0: air contact, downwind course in Florida for Alpha, 3 miles to the north, 3,000. On and north, over flying, 445 right teardrop for the left downwind 3-1 there.
1: On a 2-mile 45 to the left downwind 3-1 barrel.

Delta Alpha, it's still 3000, flying on over, doing a 45 for the left downwind 310.

0: Skyline 464 to Alpha, go ahead and lift all wing 31 there.
1: Sir, can you traffic diamond 148 Alpha, 7 miles to the south, inbound for the 45 left downwind 31 though.

0: Traffic down on 148 Delta, outside 5 miles out, the 45 left downwind, 31 Delta.
1: American Tiger, I'm in 44 Delta, trying to lift base to 2 miles from there.

0: Peter.
1: I was going to tell you, I can key up the UHF machine right there at the intersection in Shadydale on 142.
2: Yeah, okay. Well, that's good. It's doing good. I can't complain about it.
1: Yeah, I hear that little digital tail every once in a while. It's about off.
2: Yeah, they got P25 QSO going on right now.
1: Okay. Well, anyway, I reached over to key up the 2 meter and it sounded scratchy, so I thought I'd call you on this one.
2: Oh, okay. Yeah, apparently the 2 meter's not seeing in that direction very well.
1: Yeah, that's right. Anyway, alright. Well, I'll holler at you later. I just want to let you know that. Headed back down to Eaton again, so I thought I'd give it a try.
2: Alright, well, I appreciate it. Yeah, be careful down there.
1: Be careful of the heat. It's 95 degrees right now.
2: Yeah, I know. That's why I'm staying in the house.
1: Okay, catch you later. Step 3, K4 out.
2: Alright, step

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traffic. This is Cherokee Niner 206 Juliet on bottom runway 287. Final for runway 287.

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1: For 2 Watchman Road.

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3: Just go track 107 and 7 miles final for runway 13. We'll break in to join. Now, left downwind runway 31. Touch and go, barrel.

0: Battle of Country 23, track 107, five mile final, runway 13, breaking in to join the left now, when runway 31, touch and go. Barrow.
1: Barrow County,
0: driver
1: 673, Delta Alpha, is supporting the pattern to the north. Barrow.

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1: On a 5 mile final, runway 31.
2: Hello.
1: So we're going to check the 107, we're on an 11 mile final for runway 31.
2: Yeah.
3: I think you mentioned that last night on the 807 net. Anyway, I woke up this morning and I had a really bad dream that Clemson got annihilated in their opening game of the season. And then I realized it wasn't a dream. It's the same reality as last night. Anyway, a little disappointed, but like I said last night, it's just a game. Clemson was going to win last night with a brand new quarterback and a lot of changes in coaching, but they got embarrassed. I would have liked to have at least seen a good game and say, hey, we were in it till the end. I couldn't, for some reason, stream it from my phone to my TV in the shack. But that wasn't really worth watching on the big TV, so I was just kind of, I had my phone propped up on top of the HF rig, and I was just looking at it every once in a while to see if the score changed, but it never did. Well, it changed. The 3 never became a 4 or a 5 or even a 6. But anyway, you getting any rain over there, Tony?
4: Clouded up. It sounds like a chance of
0: suckers. And that's, man, I got looking at tomorrow's high in Gainesville is 78 and clear blue skies. That's going to be a little sight. W4 TMP mobile.
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3: Get a thunderstorm. Look like we might get some rain and coming, but I looked at the camera, part of the walkway, and it gets a little bit of shade, had a little bit of wetness to it, but the whole walkway wasn't covered. No measurable rain in the rain gauge. We got 100th up here. It did knock the temperature down from 94 to, we're at 80 right now. Another little thunderstorm just north of me, but I think like the first round that came through is going to miss me to the east. Looks like old Shane and Jet, they're both be like 5-6 miles east of me. I bet both of them got pretty good rain today. But I'm looking at the radar right now and there's a lot of storms in upstate South Carolina. They just ain't here. So, anyway, we need rain, man. It's been really dry. Really dry. So, anyway, we haven't done anything productive here today. Lori started her new puzzle. She's got the perimeter of it done. And I just been sitting here watching TV and looking at my iPad. I did take Gabo on a short walk this morning. But, yeah, we basically just kind of been slugged. I couldn't

0: but some channels were showing 3 games at a time. Some channels were showing 4 games. And then I found the halftime show, and I thought, this is it. And it was full screen. And after the halftime show, it says, your program has expired. And I thought, well, for sure, the game will start here in a minute. Nope. That one channel had just the halftime show. No commentary, just a still camera shot of the band and the flag people and all that stuff. And then I kept thinking, it's got to be on here. So I started flipping through the channels again. And like some of the other games that were on, like I think it was Texas and Texas State, I found that game about 3 different times. I found it in Spanish. I found it in English. And I just kept scrolling through all those channels, like 28, 24. And all of a sudden, I found the game, and I watched it for about 10 minutes, and I thought, this is boring as could be. This ain't even hardly worth watching. So after all that time I spent hunting it down, I didn't even watch it. Go ahead there, J-O-N. Pick it up. K4WCL.
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1: Delta Alpha is on a 3 mile 45, they left down on 31, Sarah.
2: You know, I feel like eventually somebody will come out with it, or if it's not already out, just have to, probably, you know, I haven't even tried YouTube it to see if it can be done, but I feel like if somebody's already doing it, it can be done. I mean, you know, it's like, you know, yeah, you said it, we used to record on VCR and set up time, you know, when you want to record. Channel, and I don't believe it's been that long ago, but yeah, we used to do that, you know, watch, pray you're going to miss something, and send us a record, and J-O-N, I know you've probably done checked, but I'm guilty of accidentally hitting a button on the, on my radio 5610. And get that thing to go into antenna

whatever, you know. That's all it takes is just bump it, you know. Accidentally touch it. And it gets to it. And then I'm like, man, this thing ain't tuning worth the crap. It ain't tuning at all. What's going on? I checked, you know, I got the coax plugged up. And I did have it plugged up to the correct port. You know, then I thought, well, hey, I think there's a button on the radio here. And lo and behold, I had accidentally, you know, I don't know if it was on the radio or my PW1. Because that's got A, B, C, and D, I think. But anyway, I just thought I'd bring that up. I thought about it. I thought, man, that sounds like something I've done before. But anyway, might check that. And, yeah, God, though, I didn't find that full channel. I did a quick search because I was actually watching the game. And I thought, well, you know, I'm not going to sit back over here and the dog will be losing anytime soon. So I took time out there to find, see if I could find that. And I just found it real quick, and I did find that

0: Alright, well John, I'm wondering, I don't believe the Mercury tuner, the ATS, has an on and off switch. And I don't remember, do you run the ATS off of a 12 volt power supply, or does it plug in? I think it runs off of 12 volts. I'm wondering if you totally disconnected the power to it, power cycled it, maybe after 30 minutes or 15 minutes, if maybe that didn't reset it. I'm sure you probably tried that, though, you being an ex computer repair guy, do the easy things first. But I'm just wondering if maybe you didn't overlook that. I'm pretty sure that ATS hooked up to a 12 volt supply. It's been a while since I've set mine up. You know, once you set it up, you don't fool with it. Tony, when you were talking about if they could find a way to record off the VC, my mind went exactly where JONs went. I thought, you know what? We had an old TiVo, and I believe I still have my TiVo in the garage. That was Lori's favorite piece of equipment back in the day. I think Miss Pat had the same feeling about it. But the only problem I see with that is I believe the TiVos had a tuner built in. And you'd have to figure out a way to get the VC box to change channels at the right time to record it. I don't know how you would do that. But I agree with both y'all. Somebody's going to come out with a VC box that records. They'll still be probably highly illegal, but... Hey, I bought mine from a reputable retailer, and that's my story, and I'm sticking to it. Go ahead there, John, K4WCL.
1: Changes antennas.
0: you know, and you ain't careful. And that's exactly what happened. Man, I was done like, man, I mean, I'm serious. I walked outside and thought, maybe my antenna's down. I mean, why else would this thing not tune it on? And I was just tuning with, I think, 12-foot, you know. And this thing is just clicking and going crazy. Like, it's not going to tune. Like, forget it. But that was my issue. But maybe it sounds like it might be a total different issue with yours or John. Now I'll go ahead and make this my final. We're getting pretty close, so we'll make sure I don't. I got this roundabout over here now. It's kind of squirrely. So, but I'll listen. And anyway, y'all have a good day. We'll catch you later. W4TMB Mobile. And number two, got one.
1: For 5 miles, to the southbound, Flyer midfield and left down for runway 3.
2: North of 85, holy cow, who the heck designed that? That is, I hate going through there. You got people coming off of 85, going south, you know, at 85, getting off at that exit, and it comes right into the roundabout. You know, and those people were doing 75, 80 miles an hour on the interstate, and they come barreling down off the exit right into that roundabout. I've almost gotten hit a few times going through there. I used to go that way when I used to go to Winder. But, all right, Tony, have a good one. KOA, you too. I think I'm going to bail here. I've tried twice to lay down and take a nap here, and I have been unsuccessful. I may go borrow up in the bed, see if that doesn't change my fortune. But go ahead and wrap it up there, J-O-N. Let us know if you get your radio working. If you do, I'd be curious to know what it was. But 73-T4-WCL.
0: Yeah, I've got the amp off, and got a little 100 watts. We got it going through the LDC turner. So I'm on the air. Thank you.

Good afternoon. The time is 5 p.m. Weather conditions clear. Temperature 96 degrees.

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1: Good afternoon.

Final 21, Monroe.

traffic, crew check, 400 is 6 miles to the east, and we're inbound. Left traffic, runway 3, southbound, 31, full stop here.

contact 400 is 5 to the southeast. Want to overfly midfield and enter a left downwind runway 3, Monroe.

400, 3 to the south, we're overflying midfield and doing a right teardrop entry into West Island, runway 3 Monroe.

7 6 miles northwest and bound for runway 8, final north.

altitude 95 degrees. K A 3 J I J R.

approach from the 2 miles to the north.

time is 7 p.m. Wind condition clear. Temperature 94 degrees. K-A-3-J-I-J-R.

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